0: Love it. Ricky Lee and Tim are back tomorrow from 6. Quickie with Ricky now worth $4,600. 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Next, let's play Bruno Mars's Freshie on My Soul. 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
1: Let's get the party started. 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

0: song could ever say.
1: Olivia Rodrigo, Sydney's Nova 96.9 is the home of Ricky Lee and Tim, who had the father and son duo who've gone viral over the Eastern Rosella.
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0: Do what this species is. Hey, Eastern Rosella's, Eastern Rosella's. Look at the beautiful colors.
1: Tomorrow at 6, Ricky Lee and Tim. We have a quickie with Ricky. It's now worth $4,600. Sam Fender, Olivia Dean, playing for you next.
0: Let's go! Some songs become bigger than the charts. They become road trips, breakups, group chats, and thousands of people screaming every word together.

0: Sam Smith play with Desire here at Nova. Sending you to San Francisco to see Noah Kahan before the show. Maybe spend the day at Mrs. Doubtfire's house. Yeah. I watched that film the other day. Classic. Win soon. Next, I'll play more of your favorites. Fresh hits, throwbacks are on. Ariana Grande coming up with her newie, Hate That I Made You Love Me. Plus, a throwback. You're not going to admit it, but you secretly love from Nickelback. Next.
1: I feel like I've just won in here because I've just had one of your chicken balls.
2: Yeah.
1: You actually have to send me the recipe of that. Like a chicken rissole?
2: Yeah, it sounds disgusting.
1: Rissoles is such a thing my dad used to talk about.
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1: His two recipes were rissoles and meatloaf. 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

0: You are on Nova. This is Ricky Lee and Tim. But now, the little annoying things, the little irrational things get you mad.
1: Well, give us a call, 13 24 10, if you do get angry at irrational things. Like I get mad all the time at Rich. And I feel like every man has experienced this because us girls just, it just happens and there's nothing we can do about it. If you are mean to me in my dream, I am waking up either crying, sad, or mad at you.
0: The dream
1: and
0: thing
1: it lingers.
0: Confuses me so much. I'm like, but you've just said it's a dream. Like we've just established it's a dream.
1: I know, but there's a thing where like you know it's a you know it's a dream. You really do, but like you can't help but feel deeply sad or angry or hurt. And there's something I was reading about. There is something about your reality, your brain isn't working the same, obviously, when you're asleep. So your sense of reality is gone and it's suspended.
0: Yeah.
1: So you do feel things deeply like they're actually happening to you because your reasoning and that's not functioning while you're sleeping. But there are things, especially women in their 40s, I would say, 40s to 50s.
0: Just getting angry for no reason.
1: If you breathe.

0: A young person experiencing family violence, homelessness, or trauma can spend years waiting for a door to open. You could be the reason it does.
1: Thank you.
0: Donate to Youth Off the Streets and make a life-sized impact.
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6: Thank God it's Monday.
7: Thank God, 20 past six. We're going for a partly cloudy day. Maybe a shower around 19 atop in the city. Same in the west. We're on 10 in town now. Chilly 5 in Penrith. What are you talking about?
8: Oh, well, I had a problem with the air conditioning in my building over the weekend.
7: Oh, yeah?
8: And no one uses aircon in the winter, it seems.
7: No, of course not.
8: Yeah. So... my weekend was spent whinging about my aircon's not cold enough, but it's freezing outside.
7: It's freezing.
8: I love this song.
7: It's Seal.
8: Oh, it's my mate Seal.
7: What a good build-up. So did he do the voice out here?
8: He did. I was on Team Seal. I worked with him as a mentor.
7: Did
8: on
7: you?
8: The voice. Yeah, he's crazy.
7: Is he?
8: In the best possible way.

0: just scored $1,000 thanks to our friends at Barocca. She requested that song.
1: It's a good little throwback song.
0: To get her bouncing into the week, 7:09. We'll do it again next Monday. I want to know who ruined what. People ruin things, right? You're like, you're having a nice time, you're watching something, you're listening to something.

0: Quickie with Ricky, just over 10 minutes away if you want a chance to win $4,600 on this Monday morning. Let's see. I guess you're the mayor of Lazytown, let's just say that.
1: Yeah,
0: I mean, you're not.
1: When I'm working, I'm very productive. I do lots of things. But at home, I love being lazy. I love doing nothing. I love procrastinating. And it's so not my personality, but it's very much who I am at home.
0: And here's some of our Lazytown newest citizens.
2: Lazytown. Yeah, I moved the fridge into my room, my toaster, cutting board. I just wish I could move the sink.
3: I put my dog to lay directly on my back so that he can be in my hot water bottle when I can't be bothered getting up.
4: I think my mate should be the village idiot of Lazytown. He lives across the road from KFC and orders Uber Eats.

0: Your husband is coming.
1: Ray is on the Spilt Milk lineup. Canberra, December 12.
2: It's kind of a festival I feel like I could get around.
1: Lewis Capaldi.
2: Yeah.
1: DMAs. Let's go.
2: Let's do it. December 12th.
1: Let's do it. Summer. Beautiful.
2: Oh.
1: 7 to 9. We are working on our huge music poll, which is all about green flags.
2: We're talking because dating terms are an interesting thing because, you know, we're old and we don't date. It's a weird thing. Like you're hearing about green flags, red flags, gaslighting, breadcrumbing, love bombing. There's like all these
1: I've heard love
2: things.
1: Bombing. What's breadcrumbing?
2: It's like you're kind of like, it's like leaving little bits and trying to like lure them. Like it's just yuck.
1: Okay.
2: But there's one thing at the moment that is like, you know, reigning supreme in the dating world lingo.
1: Yeah.
2: And what people want is they want people to be chalant.
1: Okay, I've heard of nonchalant.
2: Yep, so it's just the opposite of that. They want you to like They want you to be into stuff. They want you to make it clear that you want to date them and you want to talk and you want to hang out. But you know what I mean? Like that. But that's the new term, being chalant.
1: Okay, I like that.
2: Because we know someone who shall remain nameless who is dating someone and the communication isn't wonderful.
1: Oh, yeah.
2: And sometimes that's a bit frustrating because then you're left wondering, like, do you want to be in this or
1: be
2: do you
1: chalant.
2: Not want to be in this?
1: We want you to be chalant.
2: Tell me you care. Tell me you want to see me. Be enthusiastic and excited. Don't be nonchalant about the whole thing.
1: As the Backstreet Boys say, quit playing games with my heart.
2: What a song. I mean, what a song.
1: And speaking of...
2: And the music video where they're like in their white shirts and it's raining
1: quit
2: and it's
1: playing
2: all
1: games with my heart. So that's why we're doing green flags in our huge music poll, okay?
2: That's why.
1: So one of the songs is green flag.
2: Because it's always a green flag to play this song.
1: Or for the Rock Pigs,
2: Green Day.
1: So vote now on our Instagram and in the meantime,